0: Taco's gig menu.
1: What up, what up? It's Johnny X encouraging you to get out and see some shows. Now, I'm going to list a bunch of shows here in the Denver area, and if you don't live in Denver, don't fret. I'll bet many of these bands are coming to your part of the country, too. And if not, get yourself to a local show, or even better, start your own band. Here we go. April 28th, AFI with Choir Boy plays the Boulder Theater. 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Dance Hall Crashers, The Aquabats, Five Iron Frenzy, and the Potato Pirates at the Mission Ballroom. 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They play the Junkyard. May 23rd, Screeching Weasel with the Dwarves and Haley and the Crushers are at the Oriental. 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July 8th, we have Total Chaos with Noogie and Discount Vodka. July 9th, the Bouncing Souls play with the Suicide Machines, Death by Stereo, and the Drowns at the Ogden. And finally, July 20th, Punk Tacos welcomes Kyotos at the Fillmore. Be sure to check out shows in your area, make the scene you want to be a part of, and we here at Punk Tacos will see you in the pit.

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1: Very few lead singers today delight me more than Deanna Bellos of Sincere Engineer. It's Johnny X with Punk Tacos. Her acerbic lyrics and deadpan delivery convey an intelligence and worldview that just charms me to my core. And it's not surprising, given that Sincere Engineer honed their chops in the Chicago DIY scene. And this song, Twist My Tongue, is something that I think we've all experienced. You know, when you're getting into it with someone and you think of the best comeback on the car ride home, God, that moment is lost forever. It's like George Costanza with the Jerk Store comeback, except, you know, good. You're going to dig this one. This one's a fun one. It's Sincere Engineer with Twist My Tongue. And hey, if you do like it, maybe hit those thumbs on the iHeartRadio app and let us know.

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1: What's up, taco friends? It's Swanee. Back in 2023, I thought I was hearing things when Baltimore's Turnstile was nominated for a Grammy. Like, how often does a hardcore band get recognition like that? The nomination was, in fact, real, and although they didn't win,

The hype was well deserved, as these guys are one of the hardest working new bands in the scene. I personally think I'm too old to last in one of their pits, but I never turned down an opportunity to see them live because their energy is seriously something else. Get a taste with their new song right now. It's Turnstile with Birds.

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1: It's Swanee for Punk Tacos, and guess what? It's local love time. Horse Bitch is here to give us some unique vibes that you could only find coming out of the northern Colorado area. As someone from southern Colorado, I always found those kids from Fort Collins to be a bit weird, but these days I am so thankful for that weirdness because bands like Horse Bitch are really driving the genre forward. These guys incorporate synth, violins, there's even a coin sound from the Mario Brothers in this next track. It's Horse Bitch with Pirate Ride.

0: talkback. I now listen avidly to any talkbacks we get from Australia and New Zealand.
1: Yo, Punk Tacos, I got another two requests for you. One's called Darts, D-A-R-T-Z, and another one called Dick Move. They're both New Zealand bands. I would really like to hope to see them on here. Peace.
0: I already looked up Darts and Dick Move, and they're both fantastic. Okay, yes, they are deeply in consideration for Play on Punk Tacos. And there's a great title from Darts, Dangerous Day to Be a Cold One. Just made me thirsty. Thanks for the talk back. Keep them coming. It's Punk Tacos.

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1: This is a band that it's really kind of difficult to see where they fit in the musical spectrum. 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They definitely rock out, but it's not necessarily a rock song. Definitely got a lot of punk influence, which is why you're hearing it right here on Punk Tacos. But I don't know what to do with the Co-Defendants. These guys are great, though. I've seen them live a couple times now, and they blow doors. So definitely go see the Co-Defendants and tell us what you think. 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

game soundtracks. Lead singer John Feldman has made a name for himself as a music producer in the California area, working closely with bands like Blink 182. That may be why this next track features a collab with Blink's own Mark Hoppus. You're telling me we've got Goldfinger and Blink working on a song together, and my inner sixth grader shouldn't be freaking out a bit? Oh hey, that's the name of the song. It's Goldfinger with Freaking Out a Bit on Punk Tacos.

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1: The oldest member of this band is 20. The youngest member of this band is 14. You know what I was doing worthwhile at 14? Not a damn thing. Nothing. No. I did nothing but maybe play video games and pick my nose. I mean, that's amazing that he is in this band at 14 years old. The band is out of L.A. It's called XCOMM, X-C-O-M-M. 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
1: What up? It's Johnny X encouraging you to get out and see some shows. Now, I'm going to list a bunch of shows here in the Denver area, and if you don't live in Denver, don't fret. I'll bet many of these bands are coming to your part of the country, too. And if not, get yourself to a local show, or even better, start your own band. Here we go. On May 3rd, the Toxards with Boris and the Joy play Lost Lake. 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Also on June 9th and June 10th, Smoking Pogues 35th Anniversary Tour with Alien Boy comes to Lost Lake. 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June 25th, H2O is at the Marquee. July 9th, the Bouncing Souls come to town with the Suicide Machines, Death by Stereo, and the Drowns. That's at the Ogden. July 10th, Punk Tacos presents Sincere Engineer with Ways Away and Kali Masi. And finally, July 21st, Corrosion of Conformity with Whores and Crobot at the Federal Theater. Be sure to check out shows in your area, make the scene you want to be a part of, and we here at Punk Tacos will see you in the pit.

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1: What's up, people? It's Nerf on your taco, and I got a band for you called Frankie and the Witch Fingers out of Bloomington, Indiana, but now live in L.A. They've never had a member named Frankie. Don't know what their fingers look like. It's difficult to tell from Wikipedia. But the sound of this song makes me think of Devo, and the sound of other songs by them make me think of totally other bands. Kind of all over the place, but really rad nonetheless. 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

no off with their heads, no 88 Fingers Louie, no loved ones, no Wilhelm Scream, more like generic-ass punk Taco Bell. Oh, shit, the mic was on?

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1: Hey, it's Johnny X, and I don't want to bore you with a lot of punk tacos inside baseball, but I got a bone to pick with Swanee. Yeah, that's right, Swanee, who you hear on this station. Homie inspired so much professional jealousy in me when he got to interview the Paradox before one of their performances in Denver. And why am I so jealous? Because the Paradox, despite being founded in only 2024, is one of the best pop punk bands working today. You know what? Drop what you're doing, see what their concert calendar is, and go book a ticket to see them when they come to your town. Because if you don't do it now, you're going to be paying a ton of money to see them in an arena or a stadium if you haven't already. Their song, Do Me Like That, is straight fire. It is the type of thing where I roll down all the windows, open my sunroof, and I want to blast down the highway at 100 miles an hour, singing along to it. This is deeply, deeply in my Q zone. Swanee, I will never, ever forgive you. I'm kidding. You're already forgiven. Let's go see the Paradox together. But for now, listen to their song, Do Me Like That, and then hit the thumbs on the iHeartRadio app to let us know how much you like it too.

the music of Slaughterhouse. This is Johnny X, by the way, as if you couldn't tell. But geez, Slaughterhouse, I think, came to us on the recommendation of a listener in the Taco Back segment. So you know what? We do listen to them. Those things make our way to us. You can make an impact on what you hear on Punk Tacos. And Slaughterhouse is a perfect example of that, because as soon as I started that up, I go, oh God, just took it to my veins. It is incredible. I love this band. I think you're going to love it too. Their song is called Sick and Tired. It's off an EP of the same name. And my God, okay, you know what? Let's just listen to it together. Slaughterhouse, Sick and Tired, Punk Tacos. Send us your favorite band. We'll check them out.

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He's the guy it's not for. Just kidding. That's Milo Ackerman. He's cool as fuck. Punk Taco.

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1: What up? It's Johnny X encouraging you to get out and see some shows. Now, I'm going to list a bunch of shows here in the Denver area, and if you don't live in Denver, don't fret. I'll bet many of these bands are coming to your part of the country, too. And if not, get yourself to a local show, or even better, start your own band. Here we go. April 28th, AFI with Choir Boy plays the Boulder Theater. 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They play the Junkyard. May 23rd, Screeching Weasel with the Dwarves and Haley and the Crushers are at the Oriental. 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July 8th, we have Total Chaos with Noogie and Discount Vodka. July 9th, the Bouncing Souls play with the Suicide Machines, Death by Stereo, and the Drowns at Ogden. And finally, July 20th, Punk Tacos welcomes Kyotos at the Fillmore. Be sure to check out shows in your area, make the scene you want to be a part of, and we here at Punk Tacos will see you in the pit.

0: Fresh tacos.
1: I would never lie to you. Not all of this artist stuff is punk rock. 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And I think you can get into almost anything she does. It's all over the place, but it's all really badass. So check out Eka Vandal. Born in South Africa, raised and now currently in Australia. Part of an amazing scene out there, and this song just absolutely rips. Check out Eka Vandal, Cruising to Self-Soothe, here on Punk Tacos.

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1: Saying that Mike Ness has seen a lot in his life is definitely the art of an understatement, right? He's seen a lot since his last album. It's been 15 years since there was new Social D music. That's crazy. But I'm really glad it's here now, so I'm not looking a gift horse in the mouth. Mike Ness is a legend. Social D is one of the pillars that punk rock is built on. So here's the brand new track, Born to Kill, Punk Tacos. 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
1: Sup, taco nerds? It's Swanee, and we've got something a little mathy here for you from a band called Palette Knife out of Columbus, Ohio. If you've got your music theory hat on, you'll appreciate the changes in time signature and deviations in tempo. Unfortunately, I'm no good at reading music and even worse at math, so I'm really just appreciating the vibes of this song. 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It's Palette Knife with Prototype Version 2, Punk Tacos.

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1: What up, what up? It's Johnny X encouraging you to get out and see some shows. Now, I'm going to list a bunch of shows here in the Denver area, and if you don't live in Denver, don't fret. I'll bet many of these bands are coming to your part of the country, too. And if not, get yourself to a local show, or even better, start your own band. Here we go. On May 3rd, the Toxards with Boris and the Joy play Lost Lake. 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June 9th, Jimmy Eat World's Bleed American 25th Anniversary Tour with Sunny Day Real Estate and the Get Up Kids comes to Red Rocks. Also on June 9th and June 10th, Smoking Pogues 35th Anniversary Tour with Alien Boy comes to Lost Lake. June 13th, Till Death Do Us Party features Sorry Sweetheart, Space Monkey Mafia, and All Waffle Trick at East Fax Tap. June 17th, Amelin the Sniffers plays Red Rocks. June 25th, H2O is at the Marquee. July 9th, the Bouncing Souls come to town with the Suicide Machines, Death by Stereo, and the Drowns. That's at the Ogden. July 10th, Punk Tacos presents Sincere Engineer with Ways Away and Kalimasi. And finally, July 21st, Corrosion of Conformity with Whores and Crobot at the Federal Theater. 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
1: These guys make me really proud of my scene here in Denver, Colorado, because A, it's a band that we've played a few songs from before, and they just kind of keep getting better. And on top of that, they always find a way to not only fuse hardcore, punk, and ska together, which is already pretty rare, but also come up with these melodies and the instrumentation that really blow my mind. This song is one of my current faves. I Can't Believe It's Not Better is the title. It's Sorry Sweetheart. You heard it here first on Punk Tacos.

0: There's no whining allowed around here. 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
1: What's up, taco friends? It's Swanee. Back in 2023, I thought I was hearing things when Baltimore's Turnstile was nominated for a Grammy. Like, how often does a hardcore band get recognition like that? The nomination was, in fact, real, and although they didn't win, the hype was well-deserved, as these guys are one of the hardest-working new bands in the scene. I personally think I'm too old to last in one of their pits, but I never turn down an opportunity to see them live because their energy is seriously something else. Get a taste with their new song right now. It's Turnstile with Birds.

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1: It's that same old story from the dawn of time where an awesome band gets signed by a record label who somehow, for some reason, ignores them and doesn't do anything with them. But years later, after doing a few other things, this band gets back together and is making the best music ever. This is a band out of Denver, Colorado called Drop Dead Gorgeous. They were kind of in the Warped scene a long, long time ago, took a hiatus to become 888, and now they're back, and I'm really glad they are. One of the best live performances I've seen from a band ever. Just one of my top 10 shows overall. You gotta see Drop Dead Gorgeous, and you gotta hear this new music they're doing. This track is called Burn. Welcome back, Drop Dead Gorgeous, to Punk Tacos.

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1: What up? It's Johnny X encouraging you to get out and see some shows. Now, I'm going to list a bunch of shows here in the Denver area, and if you don't live in Denver, don't fret. I'll bet many of these bands are coming to your part of the country, too. And if not, get yourself to a local show, or even better, start your own band. Here we go. April 28th, AFI with Choir Boy plays the Boulder Theater. 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Dancehall Crashers, The Aquabats, Five Iron Frenzy, and the Potato Pirates at the Mission Ballroom. 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They play the Junkyard. May 23rd, Screeching Weasel with the Dwarves and Haley and the Crushers are at the Oriental. 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Wow. 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July 9th, the Bouncing Souls play with the Suicide Machines, Death by Stereo, and the Drowns at the Ogden. And finally, July 20th, Punk Tacos welcomes Kyotos at the Fillmore. Be sure to check out shows in your area, make the scene you want to be a part of, and we here at Punk Tacos will see you in the pit.

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1: I've got so much to say about this Suicidal Tendencies song, I don't even know where to start. But it's worth pointing out, and you don't even need to know much about music to know how unique this is, that there are times in this song where both the bassist and the guitarist are finger tapping. How they make a song out of that without sounding like total chaos and trash is beyond me, but it really works. No introductions are necessary to Suicidal Tendencies. This is their latest song, Adrenaline Addict. 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
1: When I bring up the band Goldfinger, what pops into your head? For me, it's memories of being 11 years old playing Tony Hawk's Pro Skater and listening to Superman on repeat. It's been many years since then, and Goldfinger has broken out far beyond the confines of skateboard video game soundtracks. Lead singer John Feldman has made a name for himself as a music producer in the California area, working closely with bands like Blink-182. That may be why this next track features a collab with Blink's own Mark Hoppus. You're telling me we've got Goldfinger and Blink working on a song together, and my inner sixth grader shouldn't be freaking out a bit? Oh hey, that's the name of the song. It's Goldfinger with Freaking Out a Bit on Punk Tacos.

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2: Yo, Punk Tacos, I got another two requests for you. One's called Darts, D-A-R-T-Z, and another one called Dick Move. They're both New Zealand bands. I would really like to hope to see them on here. Peace.
1: I already looked up Darts and Dick Move, and they're both fantastic. Okay, yes, they are deeply in consideration for Play on Punk Tacos. There's a great title from Darts, Dangerous Day to Be a Cold One. Just made me thirsty. Thanks for the talk back. Keep them coming. It's Punk Tacos.

If you see a Mean People Suck bumper sticker, turn this up real loud, drive up next to them until they start yelling at you. Because they're hypocrites, that's why. This is Punk Tacos.

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1: Don't you hate it when Instagram, based on some algorithm, decides you're really gonna like whatever and shoves it in your face like over and over again? Yeah, I do too. And I really hate it when it's dead right. Oh man, Instagram fed me this and I was like, give me more, Instagram. Damn you. It's the Mainliners out of Riverside, California. This song is called No Mas Tequila. I'll take the Mainliners, and while you're at it, I'll take some tequila. 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

0: new name to search. 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
1: Angel?
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1: Yeah.

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1: Hey, it's Johnny X, and I don't want to bore you with a lot of punk tacos inside baseball, but I got a bone to pick with Swanee. Yeah, that's right, Swanee, who you hear on this station. Homie inspired so much professional jealousy in me when he got to interview the Paradox before one of their performances in Denver. And why am I so jealous? Because the Paradox, despite being founded in only 2024, is one of the best pop punk bands working today. You know what? Drop what you're doing, see what their concert calendar is, and go book a ticket to see them when they come to your town. Because if you don't do it now, you're going to be paying a ton of money to see them in an arena or a stadium if you haven't already. Their song, Do Me Like That, is straight fire. It is the type of thing where I roll down all the windows, open my sunroof, and I want to blast down the highway at 100 miles an hour, singing along to it. This is deeply, deeply in my Q zone. Swanee, I will never, ever forgive you. I'm kidding. You're already forgiven. Let's go see the Paradox together. But for now, listen to their song, Do Me Like That, and then hit the thumbs on the iHeartRadio app to let us know how much you like it too.

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1: Playboy Man Baby is not a band. Playboy Man Baby is a corporation. This is Johnny X for Punk Tacos. Their Bandcamp page goes on to read, "Finally, someone who can give a voice to a group that has never been treated fairly. Corporations. And who can't agree with that? Corporations have really had a tough road to hoe here in America in the 2020s. I think that's something we can all agree on. That's pretty obvious. Now, their new song, Fire to My Yard, like most Playboy Man Baby songs, is one that makes me smile every time I listen to it. And if I'm about anything in how I spend my time on this earth, it's about trying to bring that smile to you. I think Playboy Man Baby would agree. And hey, if you're going to be nice to a corporation, Playboy Man Baby is the corporation to be nice to. Agree? Hit the thumbs on your iHeartRadio app and give them a solid thumbs up. They get one from Johnny X. Do they get one from you? Here's Fire to My Yard by Playboy Man Baby.

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According to the comments on Instagram, politics has no place in punk. We agree. Just ask the Clash. And the Dead Kennedys, the Anti-Flag, and Fugazi. Oh, wait. Never mind. The internet just sucks. Punk talk.

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1: What up? It's Johnny X encouraging you to get out and see some shows. Now, I'm going to list a bunch of shows here in the Denver area, and if you don't live in Denver, don't fret. I'll bet many of these bands are coming to your part of the country, too. And if not, get yourself to a local show, or even better, start your own band. Here we go. On May 3rd, the Toxards with Boris and the Joy play Lost Lake. 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June 6th, 68 is playing Farewell Tour at the Marquee. June 9th, Jimmy Eat World's Bleed American 25th Anniversary Tour with Sunny Day Real Estate and the Get Up Kids comes to Red Rocks. Also on June 9th and June 10th, Smoking Pogues 35th Anniversary Tour with Alien Boy comes to Lost Lake. June 13th, Till Death Do Us Party features Sorry Sweetheart, Space Monkey Mafia, and All Waffle Trick at East Fax Tap. June 17th, Amel and the Sniffers plays Red Rocks. June 25th, H2O is at the Marquee. July 9th, the Bouncing Souls come to town with the Suicide Machines, Death by Stereo, and the Drowns. That's at the Ogden. July 10th, Punk Tacos presents Sincere Engineer with Ways Away and Kali Masi. And finally, July 21st, Corrosion of Conformity with Whores and Crobot at the Federal Theater. Be sure to check out shows in your area, make the scene you want to be a part of, and we here at Punk Tacos will see you in the pit.

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1: Well, right now, I might just be introducing you to your new favorite band. They're English, they're female, and they are such awesome power feminists. I love it. Plus, this really kind of sticks it to the man, this song, with a whole bunch of lyrics about all of the crap that rich people get away with. I think you're going to dig this. Lambrini Girls, Cult of Celebrity, right here on Punk Tacos.

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1: What's up, taco friends? It's Swanee. Back in 2023, I thought I was hearing things when Baltimore's Turnstile was nominated for a Grammy. Like, how often does a hardcore band get recognition like that? The nomination was, in fact, real, and although they didn't win, the hype was well-deserved, as these guys are one of the hardest-working new bands in the scene. I personally think I'm too old to last in one of their pits, but I never turned down an opportunity to see them live because their energy is seriously something else. Get a taste with their new song right now. It's Turnstile with Birds.

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1: Very few lead singers today delight me more than Deanna Bellos of Sincere Engineer. Johnny X with Punk Tacos. Her acerbic lyrics and deadpan delivery convey an intelligence and worldview that just charms me to my core. And it's not surprising, given that Sincere Engineer honed their chops in the Chicago DIY scene. And this song, Twist My Tongue, is something that I think we've all experienced. You know, when you're getting into it with someone and you think of the best comeback on the car ride home, God, that moment is lost forever. It's like George Costanza with the Jerk Store comeback, except, you know, good. You're going to dig this one. This one's a fun one. It's Sincere Engineer with Twist My Tongue. And hey, if you do like it, maybe hit those thumbs on the iHeartRadio app and let us know.

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1: What up? It's Johnny X encouraging you to get out and see some shows. Now, I'm going to list a bunch of shows here in the Denver area, and if you don't live in Denver, don't fret. I'll bet many of these bands are coming to your part of the country, too. And if not, get yourself to a local show, or even better, start your own band. Here we go. April 28th, AFI with Choir Boy plays the Boulder Theater. 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May 16th, Punk Tacos presents Denver Ska Fest 2. Dancehall Crashers, The Aquabats, Five Iron Frenzy, and The Potato Pirates at the Mission Ballroom. May 20th, Yellow Card comes to town with Newfound Glory and the Plain White Tees. They play the Junkyard. May 23rd, Screeching Weasel with the Dwarves and Haley and the Crushers are at the Oriental. June 7th, the Slackers with Roka Hookah and the Al Capones at the Bluebird Theater. 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Also on June 9th, if you can't make that one, go check out Leah Kate at Globe Hall. June 12th, Playboy Man Baby plays Moe's Barbecue. 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Wow. 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July 8th, we have Total Chaos with Noogie and Discount Vodka. July 9th, the Bouncing Souls play with the Suicide Machines, Death by Stereo, and the Drowns at Ogden. And finally, July 20th, Punk Tacos welcomes Kyotos at the Fillmore. Be sure to check out shows in your area, make the scene you want to be a part of, and we here at Punk Tacos will see you in the pit.

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1: It's Johnny X, and if you know me, you know that I love very little more than I love a great name. Now, in the internet of yore, there used to be a name of the year bracket where every year people would submit real names from real life that were just completely unhinged. I'm talking things like Dr. Trentington Outhouse, Truman Peyote, Storm Duck, Pope Thrower, Kermit Sprinkles. These are all real names and verified by the people who used to run this tournament. One that made me nearly fall down laughing, and I can't tell you why, was the name Mike Diaper. I don't know why that's so funny, but I find it hilarious. So when I tell you the first time I heard the name Horse Bitch, I thought to myself, I have to check these guys out. And after doing a little bit of internet digging, it turns out they are just as funny in real life as they are in their songs and their entire sensibility. That is fantastic. They are bringing joy into the world with off-kilter music, kind of a weirdo sensibility, and a really cool sound. So I hope you enjoy this one. It's called Pirate Ride. It's by Denver's own Horse Bitch, and it's here on Punk Tacos. I could not be happier to bring this to you.

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1: When I bring up the band Goldfinger, what pops into your head? For me, it's memories of being 11 years old playing Tony Hawk's Pro Skater and listening to Superman on repeat. It's been many years since then, and Goldfinger has broken out far beyond the confines of skateboard video game soundtracks. Lead singer John Feldman has made a name for himself as a music producer in the California area, working closely with bands like Blink-182. That may be why this next track features a collab with Blink's own Mark Hoppus. You're telling me we've got Goldfinger and Blink working on a song together, and my inner sixth grader shouldn't be freaking out a bit? Oh hey, that's the name of the song. It's Goldfinger with Freaking Out a Bit on Punk Tacos.

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1: Yo, Punk Tacos, I got another two requests for you. One's called Darts, D-A-R-T-Z, and another one called Dick Move. They're both New Zealand bands. I would really like hope to see them on here. Peace.
0: I already looked up Darts and Dick Move, and they're both fantastic. Okay, yes, they are deeply in consideration for Play on Punk Tacos. There's a great title from Darts, Dangerous Day to Be a Cold One. Just made me thirsty. Thanks for the talk back. Keep them coming. It's Punk Tacos.

0: Fresh tacos.
1: When the powers that be at Punk Taco's headquarters, which, it bears mention, is simply just a taco truck parked outside the whiskey gym, sent me the list of tracks for consideration as Fresh Tacos, I could not have been more thrilled that Co-Defendants were on there. If you are new to Co-Defendants, strap in. This is music that defies easy explanation, but my God, does it get you out of your seat. Coming from the insane minds and skills of Sam King, Julio Ramos, and Fat Mike himself, Co-Defendants are making some of the most exciting music out there today. Before recording this intro, I listened to the song Lonely Life, the song you're about to hear, 10 times. And not because I didn't know what I wanted to say, although I didn't, but because I enjoyed it that much. It begged for a re-listen, and I suspect it'll have the same effect on you. Here's Co-Defendants with Lonely Life, your new favorite song.

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1: I love it when an artist or a song starts on Punk Tacos and then spills over to alternative radio, too. Well, this band has set a bunch of different records. One is a really cool one. First all-black band to hit number one on the alternative rock charts. That's pretty sweet. Well, you've probably heard their song Get the Message, but this is a different track. This track is called Do Me Like That, and it rocks too, man. This band can kind of do no wrong. It's The Paradox out of Atlanta. 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
1: There's no better time than the present for women in punk rock. 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In the meantime, I'll just respond with one word. Slaughterhouse. Lead singer Mariel O'Connor does more than enough to prove her hardcore chops, and if you don't believe me, just check out this next track. It's Slaughterhouse with Sick and Tired, Punk Tacos.

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1: What up? It's Johnny X encouraging you to get out and see some shows. Now, I'm going to list a bunch of shows here in the Denver area, and if you don't live in Denver, don't fret. I'll bet many of these bands are coming to your part of the country, too. And if not, get yourself to a local show, or even better, start your own band. Here we go. April 28th, AFI with Choir Boy plays the Boulder Theater. 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Dance Hall Crashers, The Aquabats, Five Iron Frenzy, and The Potato Pirates at the Mission Ballroom. May 20th, Yellow Card comes to town with Newfound Glory and the Plain White Tees. They play the Junkyard. May 23rd, Screeching Weasel with the Dwarves and Haley and the Crushers are at the Oriental. June 7th, the Slackers with Roka Hookah and the Al Capones at the Bluebird Theater. 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Also on June 9th, if you can't make that one, go check out Leah Kate at Globe Hall. 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Wow. 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July 8th, we have Total Chaos with Noogie and Discount Vodka. July 9th, the Bouncing Souls play with the Suicide Machines, Death by Stereo, and the Drowns at Ogden. And finally, July 20th, Punk Tacos welcomes Kyotos at the Fillmore. Be sure to check out shows in your area, make the scene you want to be a part of, and we here at Punk Tacos will see you in the pit.

0: Fresh tacos.
1: Super sometimes from San Diego. That's a lot of S's, so here's a few more. The Sensational Squad, all the way from SoCal, synthesizes classic skate-style sounds with sleek, sophisticated, modern sonic stylings. Enough with the Dr. Seuss, that's going to be a pain to edit. Super Sometimes is a band with further proof that Southern Cali is the skate punk capital of the world. I never learned how to skate myself, but I did play a lot of Tony Hawk on the PlayStation, and these guys would fit right in on the soundtrack. Seriously, what's in the California water that keeps raising banger pop punk trios with unique sound that somehow also honors the classics? Let me know if this next one inspires you to do a kickflip with the thumbs up on the iHeart app. It's Super Sometimes with Afterthought on Punk Tacos.

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1: Saying that Mike Ness has seen a lot in his life is definitely the art of an understatement, right? He's seen a lot since his last album. It's been 15 years since there was new Social D music. That's crazy. But I'm really glad it's here now, so I'm not looking a gift horse in the mouth. Mike Ness is a legend. Social D is one of the pillars that punk rock is built on. So here's the brand new track, Born to Kill, Punk Tacos. Dare you to thumb this one down.

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1: The world is a beautiful place, and I am no longer afraid to die is a band out of Connecticut that's been at it since 2009, and still no one has topped that name. But now they've got a great title, too, which is great advice for the day and age we live in. Beware the centrist. 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

imagine if Nostalgia and Not Bathing had a baby, and then that baby got a job, but then got a neck tattoo and then lost its job. That baby's basically Punk Tacos. And can we stay with you for just like a couple weeks, Max?

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1: Yo, Punk Tacos, I got another two requests for you. One's called Darts, D-A-R-T-Z, and another one called Dick Move. They're both New Zealand bands. I would really like hope to see them on here. Peace.
0: I already looked up Darts and Dick Move, and they're both fantastic. Okay, yes, they are deeply in consideration for Play on Punk Tacos. There's a great title from Darts, Dangerous Day to Be a Cold One. Just made me thirsty. Thanks for the talk back. Keep them coming. It's Punk Tacos.

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1: Swanee Punk Tacos, here to beg all the punkers out there to put more synth in your music. I know there's this idea of punk purity, having only guitars and drums and strictly playing shows out of your grandma's basement, but I'm here to tell you that a wacky synth can be the much-needed cheese on the punk nacho. If you need more proof, check out this next band, Frankie and the Witchfingers. They are coding some serious Devo vibes and bringing back a sound that I think we've needed for a long time. Here's their song, Total Reset, on Punk Tacos.

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1: Coming out of the Baltimore hardcore scene in 2010, Turnstile found breakthrough success with the 2021 album Glow On. That earned them a couple of Grammy nominations, they were opening for Blink 182 on their big reunion tour, and they've now followed it up with the album Never Enough. It's a worthy successor to Glow On. And this song, Birds, has that really cool, subtle build before it crashes through, grabs you by the lapels, and forces you to take notice. I dig it, and if you do, you should hit the thumbs on the iHeartRadio app. Here's Birds by Turnstile.

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1: It's Swanee for Punk Tacos, and this is your wake-up call to get into Eka Vandal. The story behind this girl is nothing short of pure punk rock mythology. She was born in South Africa, moved with her family to Melbourne, Australia, where she grew up and went to college to study jazz. And what did she do with that jazz degree? Well, you're about to hear. This next song is about driving aimlessly to clear your head, fight off that depression, or to process those big feelings that come with being human. Hey, maybe you're doing the same right now. Maybe you're making your own punk rock mythology. It's Eka Vandal with Cruising to Self-Soothe. Are you cruising? Are you soothed? Let us know with the Talkback feature on the iHeartRadio app.

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1: What up? It's Johnny X encouraging you to get out and see some shows. Now, I'm going to list a bunch of shows here in the Denver area, and if you don't live in Denver, don't fret. I'll bet many of these bands are coming to your part of the country, too. And if not, get yourself to a local show, or even better, start your own band. Here we go. On May 3rd, the Toxards with Boris and the Joy play Lost Lake. 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June 9th, Jimmy Eat World's Bleed American 25th Anniversary Tour with Sunny Day Real Estate and the Get Up Kids comes to Red Rocks. Also on June 9th and June 10th, Smoking Pogues 35th Anniversary Tour with Alien Boy comes to Lost Lake. June 13th, Till Death Do Us Party features Sorry Sweetheart, Space Monkey Mafia, and All Waffle Trick at East Facts Tap. June 17th, Amelin the Sniffers plays Red Rocks. June 25th, H2O is at the Marquee. July 9th, the Bouncing Souls come to town with the Suicide Machines, Death by Stereo, and the Drowns. That's at the Ogden. July 10th, Punk Tacos presents Sincere Engineer with Ways Away and Kali Masi. And finally, July 21st, Corrosion of Conformity with Whores and Crobot at the Federal Theater. Be sure to check out shows in your area, make the scene you want to be a part of, and we here at Punk Tacos will see you in the pit.

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1: Hey, everybody, it's Nerf. And a little while ago, I got an email from my friend to take this to Heart Records, sending me a track by a band called Palette Knife out of Columbus, Ohio. And I described their sound as a little bit math punk, a little bit emo, some really fantastic musicianship. Great drums, great guitar, great bass. Check this out. Palette Knife, the song is Prototype version 2. Tell us what you think with the thumbs on your iHeartRadio app. It's Punk Tacos.

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1: Johnny X here, and it is my privilege to be with you. 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

was Goldfinger. I remember driving to high school and listening to Goldfinger's first self-titled album over and over and over again. So I have a huge soft spot for this band. And it does my soul so good when they can still put out rippers like Freaking Out a Bit. And make no mistake, this is as good as Goldfinger has ever been. Awesome track, and when you add Mark Hoppus from Blink-182, instantly iconic. 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
1: In my list of my favorite bands from Louisville, Kentucky, there's White Reaper and End of List. Yeah, it's not a huge scene for me, I guess. But at the same time, I love this new track from White Reaper. It's called Honestly, and I love its instrumental pieces. I love the lyrics as well. It's got a great hook. But tell us what you think about it. 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
2: What up? It's Johnny X encouraging you to get out and see some shows. Now, I'm going to list a bunch of shows here in the Denver area, and if you don't live in Denver, don't fret. I'll bet many of these bands are coming to your part of the country, too. And if not, get yourself to a local show, or even better, start your own band. Here we go. April 28th, AFI with Choir Boy plays the Boulder Theater. 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Dancehall Crashers, The Aquabats, Five Iron Frenzy, and The Potato Pirates at the Mission Ballroom. May 20th, Yellow Card comes to town with Newfound Glory and the Plain White Tees. They play the Junkyard. May 23rd, Screeching Weasel with the Dwarves and Haley and the Crushers are at the Oriental. June 7th, the Slackers with Roka Hookah and the Al Capones at the Bluebird Theater. 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Also on June 9th, if you can't make that one, go check out Leah Kate at Globe Hall. 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Wow. 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July 9th, the Bouncing Souls play with the Suicide Machines, Death by Stereo, and the Drowns at Ogden. And finally, July 20th, Punk Tacos welcomes Kyotos at the Fillmore. Be sure to check out shows in your area, make the scene you want to be a part of, and we here at Punk Tacos will see you in the pit.

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1: I quote Fat Mike, when did punk rock become so safe? 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You gotta have a few locos out there. Well, that's where a guy like Fletcher Draggy from Pennywise comes in. He's the nicest dude, but he's also a giant prankster. And when I say giant, he makes his guitar look tiny when he stands with it on the stage. Everybody knows Fletcher from Pennywise. Well, you know who else knows Fletcher from Pennywise? Dropkick Murphys. That's right. They wrote a song about him. It's called The Big Man, and you're about to hear it here on Punk Tacos.

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2: Chances are you've heard of the Paradox by now. We started playing them on Punk Tacos before putting them on the main station. They became the first all-black band to reach number one on the alternative play charts during Black History Month with their song Get the Message. They've been called the new Blink-182, and that's pretty ironic because they have a song featuring Travis Barker. And the band started in 2024, so all of this has happened in the matter of a couple years. I had the privilege of interviewing these guys, and they are some of the friendliest, funniest people I have ever talked to. The future of pop punk is looking pretty bright these days, and it looks like the Paradox is taking the lead. It's Do Me Like That on Punk Tacos.

So apparently there's a real taco shop called Punk Tacos, and they sent us a cease and desist. Anyways, thanks for listening to Punk Torcos. Punk Tankos. Talk Punkos.

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1: It's Johnny X, and if you know me, you know that I love very little more than I love a great name. Now, in the internet of yore, there used to be a name of the year bracket where every year people would submit real names from real life that were just completely unhinged. I'm talking things like Dr. Trentington Outhouse, Truman Peyote, Storm Duck, Pope Thrower, Kermit Sprinkles. These are all real names and verified by the people who used to run this tournament. One that made me nearly fall down laughing, and I can't tell you why, was the name Mike Diaper. I don't know why that's so funny, but I find it hilarious. So when I tell you the first time I heard the name Horse Bitch, I thought to myself, I have to check these guys out. And after doing a little bit of internet digging, it turns out they are just as funny in real life as they are in their songs and their entire sensibility. That is fantastic. They are bringing joy into the world with off-kilter music, kind of a weirdo sensibility, and a really cool sound. So I hope you enjoy this one. It's called Pirate Ride. It's by Denver's own Horse Bitch, and it's here on Punk Tacos. I could not be happier to bring this to you.

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2: Yo, Punk Tacos, I got another two requests for you. One's called Darts, D-A-R-T-Z, and another one called Dick Move. They're both New Zealand bands. I would really like to hope to see them on here. Peace.
1: I already looked up Darts and Dick Move, and they're both fantastic. Okay, yes, they are deeply in consideration for Play on Punk Tacos. There's a great title from Darts, Dangerous Day to Be a Cold One. Just made me thirsty. Thanks for the talk back. Keep them coming. It's Punk Tacos.

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1: Swanee for Punk Tacos, and I've got to admit, I'm not as young as I used to be. I mean, I'm not old, but I'm not young either. These days when I go to a show, I stand in the back and sip my expensive craft beer. I don't go in the mosh pit because I blew out my knee in 2009, and I don't indulge in the pastimes of my youth, like walking through a public park with a 40 in my hand, blasting loud music on the stereo my friends and I bought at a pawn shop. The reason I bring this up is because if the mainliners from Hollywood had been around back in my day, their music would have absolutely topped the soundtrack to my shenanigans. This song is called No Mas Tequila, and that is also the hook of the song, so get ready to have that stuck in your head. Were I a younger man, my friends and I would be chanting this one as we did donuts in a King Supers parking lot. It's the mainliners with No Mas Tequila. Here's hoping you still have some tequila for your punk tacos.

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1: Saying that Mike Ness has seen a lot in his life is definitely the art of understatement, right? He's seen a lot since his last album. It's been 15 years since there was new Social D music. That's crazy. But I'm really glad it's here now, so I'm not looking a gift horse in the mouth. Mike Ness is a legend. Social D is one of the pillars that punk rock is built on. So here's the brand new track, Born to Kill, Punk Tacos. 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
1: Man, what is going on in the Atlanta scene? It's Johnny X. My goodness, because this song, Plastic, by the band Upchuck, is absolutely killer. Just 2 minutes of swagger, energy, bravado. It's a tight, tight song. Of course, what else would you expect when it's produced by a guy like Ty Siegel? Now, a quick look on the internet, and it looks like Upchuck is hitting the road and hitting the road hard. So no matter where you are, check them out. See if they're coming to your town, because you're not going to want to miss this. This is not going to be the last time you hear from Upchuck. But you know what? Maybe it's your first. Maybe Punk Tacos has brought this to you. And in that case, you're welcome. I'm going to get out of the way. The song is Plastic. The band is Upchuck. Coming at you fresh from Atlanta, GA. You're welcome again.

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1: What up, what up? It's Johnny X encouraging you to get out and see some shows. Now, I'm going to list a bunch of shows here in the Denver area, and if you don't live in Denver, don't fret. I'll bet many of these bands are coming to your part of the country, too. And if not, get yourself to a local show, or even better, start your own band. Here we go. On May 3rd, the Toxards with Boris and the Joy play Lost Lake. 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June 9th, Jimmy Eat World's Bleed American 25th Anniversary Tour with Sunny Day Real Estate and the Get Up Kids comes to Red Rocks. Also on June 9th and June 10th, Smoking Pogues 35th Anniversary Tour with Alien Boy comes to Lost Lake. June 13th, Till Death Do Us Party features Sorry Sweetheart, Space Monkey Mafia, and All Waffle Trick at East Facts Tap. June 17th, Amelin the Sniffers plays Red Rocks. June 25th, H2O is at the Marquee. July 9th, the Bouncing Souls come to town with the Suicide Machines, Death by Stereo, and the Drowns. That's at the Ogden. July 10th, Punk Tacos presents Sincere Engineer with Ways Away and Kali Masi. And finally, July 21st, Corrosion of Conformity with Whores and Crobot at the Federal Theater. Be sure to check out shows in your area, make the scene you want to be a part of, and we here at Punk Tacos will see you in the pit.

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1: Now, maybe you're already a Playboy Man Baby fan because you heard You Can Be a Fascist Too right here on Punk Tacos. We've been playing it for a while. Maybe you're like me and you just love songs about crashing out. This is about the best crashing out song I can think of right now. It's Playboy Man Baby, Fire to My Yard. I'm a huge fan. Tell us what you think, though, with a thumbs on your iHeartRadio app.

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1: Coming out of the Baltimore hardcore scene in 2010, Turnstile found breakthrough success with the 2021 album Glow On. 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
1: Friends, today is a good day because I'm about to play for you Lambrini Girls. My name is Johnny X and this is Punk Tacos, but you already knew that. It can be tough to play Lambrini Girls because if you go on any of their streaming platforms and look at their most downloaded songs, those are song titles we cannot say on the air. Thanks, Puritans, for setting the energy in this country the way you did. But here's one that we can. It's called Cult of Celebrity, and it is exactly what you hope for when you're listening to Lambrini Girls. Edgy, in your face, with a sharp satirical edge. So while we can't play their most downloaded song, we'll have to see you next Tuesday for that one. Today, you get to hear Cult of Celebrity. 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
2: What up, what up? It's Johnny X encouraging you to get out and see some shows. Now, I'm going to list a bunch of shows here in the Denver area, and if you don't live in Denver, don't fret. I'll bet many of these bands are coming to your part of the country, too. And if not, get yourself to a local show, or even better, start your own band. Here we go. April 28th, AFI with Choir Boy plays the Boulder Theater. 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Dance Hall Crashers, The Aquabats, Five Iron Frenzy, and the Potato Pirates at the Mission Ballroom. May 20th, Yellow Card comes to town with Newfound Glory and the Plain White Tees. They play the Junkyard. May 23rd, Screeching Weasel with the Dwarves and Haley and the Crushers are at the Oriental. June 7th, the Slackers with Roka Hookah and the Al Capones at the Bluebird Theater. 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Also on June 9th, if you can't make that one, go check out Leah Kate at Globe Hall.

the 12th, Playboy Man Baby plays Moe's Barbecue. 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Wow. 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July 9th, the Bouncing Souls play with the Suicide Machines, Death by Stereo, and the Drowns at the Ogden. And finally, July 20th, Punk Tacos welcomes Kyotos at the Fillmore. Be sure to check out shows in your area, make the scene you want to be a part of, and we here at Punk Tacos will see you in the pit.

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1: Swanee for Punk Tacos. I'm kind of a homebody. I tend to hole up in my room when I'm off work and watch TV, drink beer. I don't think I've ever wanted to spend my free time jumping out of an airplane or, like, wrestling alligators or anything like that. So this next song was not necessarily written for me, but I do love it. It's new music from one of the all-time greats and sounds exactly like what the title suggests. From the legendary Suicidal Tendencies, it's Adrenaline Addict on Punk Tacos.

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1: Johnny X here, and it is my privilege to be with you. I have been a fan of punk rock for like 30 years at this point. And one of the very first bands I ever fell in love with was Goldfinger. I remember driving to high school and listening to Goldfinger's first self-titled album over and over and over again. So I have a huge soft spot for this band. And it does my soul so good when they can still put out rippers like Freaking Out a Bit. And make no mistake, this is as good as Goldfinger has ever been. Awesome track, and when you add Mark Hoppus from Blink-182, instantly iconic. So turn the radio up, open the windows, and blast Freaking Out a Bit by Goldfinger and Mark Hoppus here on Punk Tacos.

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1: If you love good writing and songs, I think you're going to dig this. The band is Sincere Engineer. They're out of Chicago, Illinois, and they've got an album called Probable Clause. Already liking the writing, right? It's got a tiger on the cover, too. Perfect. Hopeless Records putting it out. Sincere Engineer, Twist My Tongue. I think you're going to dig this, but you tell me with the thumbs on your iHeartRadio app.

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0: 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I now listen avidly to any talkbacks we get from Australia and New Zealand.
1: Yo, Punk Tacos, I got another two requests for you. One's called Darts, D-A-R-T-Z, and another one called Dick Move. They're both New Zealand bands. I would really like hope to see them on here. Peace.
0: I already looked up Darts and Dick Move, and they're both fantastic. Okay, yes, they are deeply in consideration for Play on Punk Tacos. There's a great title from Darts, Dangerous Day to Be a Cold One. Just made me thirsty. Thanks for the talk back. Keep them coming. It's Punk Tacos.

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1: Chances are you've heard of the Paradox by now. We started playing them on Punk Tacos before putting them on the main station. They became the first all-black band to reach number one on the alternative play charts during Black History Month with their song Get the Message. They've been called the new Blink-182, and that's pretty ironic because they have a song featuring Travis Barker. And the band started in 2024, so all of this has happened in the matter of a couple years. I had the privilege of interviewing these guys, and they are some of the friendliest, funniest people I have ever talked to. The future of pop punk is looking pretty bright these days, and it looks like the Paradox is taking the lead. It's Do Me Like That on Punk Tacos.

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1: 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But I tell you, I listen to them a lot solely to convey to you that even after listening to them a ton, I am never, never ready for when lead singer Henry Navarre does his metalcore voice. It somehow always catches me off guard. And what a gift that is when a band can surprise you the first time and the 50th time. So let's play one and prepare to be surprised by the metalcore voice. I'm not going to tell you where it is. That's a joy for you to discover on your own. Here's I Can't Believe It's Not Better by Denver's own Sorry Sweetheart.

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1: What up? It's Johnny X encouraging you to get out and see some shows. Now, I'm going to list a bunch of shows here in the Denver area, and if you don't live in Denver, don't fret. I'll bet many of these bands are coming to your part of the country, too. And if not, get yourself to a local show, or even better, start your own band. Here we go. On May 3rd, the Toxards with Boris and the Joy play Lost Lake. 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May 7th and 8th, Mike Watt and the Missing Men have some incredible friends playing with them over two nights. That's at HQ. 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

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June 9th, Jimmy Eat World's Bleed American 25th Anniversary Tour with Sunny Day Real Estate and the Get Up Kids comes to Red Rocks. Also on June 9th and June 10th, Smoking Pogues 35th Anniversary Tour with Alien Boy comes to Lost Lake. June 13th, Till Death Do Us Party features Sorry Sweetheart, Space Monkey Mafia, and All Waffle Trick at East Facts Tap. June 17th, Amelin the Sniffers plays Red Rocks. June 25th, H2O is at the Marquee. July 9th, the Bouncing Souls come to town with the Suicide Machines, Death by Stereo, and the Drowns. That's at the Ogden. July 10th, Punk Tacos presents Sincere Engineer with Ways Away and Kali Masi. And finally, July 21st, Corrosion of Conformity with Whores and Crobot at the Federal Theater. Be sure to check out shows in your area. Make the scene you want to be a part of. And we here at Punk Tacos will see you in the pit.

Punk Tacos reminds you that while you have to pay taxes, there's nothing that says you can't do it in singles. I'm making it rain on that IRS.

0: fresh tacos.
1: When the powers that be at Punk Taco's headquarters, which, it bears mention, is simply just a taco truck parked outside the whiskey gym, send me the list of tracks for consideration as fresh tacos, I could not have been more thrilled that Co-Defendants were on there. If you are new to Co-Defendants, strap in. This is music that defies easy explanation. But my God, does it get you out of your seat. Coming from the insane minds and skills of Sam King, Julio Ramos, and Fat Mike himself, Co-Defendants are making some of the most exciting music out there today. Before recording this intro, I listened to the song Lonely Life, the song you're about to hear, 10 times. And not because I didn't know what I wanted to say, although I didn't, but because I enjoyed it that much. It begged for a re-listen, and I suspect it'll have the same effect on you. Here's Co-Defendants with Lonely Life, your new favorite song.

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1: Saying that Mike Ness has seen a lot in his life is definitely the art of an understatement, right? He's seen a lot since his last album. It's been 15 years since there was new Social D music. That's crazy. But I'm really glad it's here now, so I'm not looking a gift horse in the mouth. Mike Ness is a legend. Social D is one of the pillars that punk rock is built on. So here's the brand new track, Born to Kill, Punk Tacos. Dare you to thumb this one down.

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1: In my list of my favorite bands from Louisville, Kentucky, there's White Reaper and End of List. Yeah, it's not a huge scene for me, I guess. But at the same time, I love this new track from White Reaper. It's called Honestly, and I love its instrumental pieces. I love the lyrics as well. It's got a great hook. But tell us what you think about it. 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

0: Hey. 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
1: Pretty good Jim Morrison in prison there. I hope those guys have a good sense of humor and don't take us into court.
2: What's the court?
1: Never mind that. The important thing
2: here... You mean the people's court.
1: Now that's another story. The important thing here is that we get to the part where you ask me how I'm going to get down to the shore.
2: Oh, how you getting down to the shore?
1: Funny you should ask. I've got a car now.
2: Oh, wow. How'd you get a car?
1: Oh, my folks drove it up here from the Bahamas.
2: You're kidding.
1: I must be. The Bahamas or islands. Okay, the important thing here is that you asked me what kind of car it is.
2: What kind of car do you got?
1: I've got a bitchin' Camaro.

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lazy. We know this. That's why all you have to do to tell us what to play more or less of on Punk Tacos is hit those thumb buttons on your iHeartRadio app. While you're at it, order some pizza on Grubhub. 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
2: Yo, Punk Tacos, I got another two requests for you. One's called Darts, D-A-R-T-Z, and another one called Dick Move. They're both New Zealand bands. I would really like to hope to see them on here. Peace.
1: I already looked up Darts and Dick Move, and they're both fantastic. Okay, yes, they are deeply in consideration for Play on Punk Tacos. And there's a great title from Darts, Dangerous Day to Be a Cold One. Just made me thirsty. Thanks for the talk back. Keep them coming. It's Punk Tacos.

0: Fresh tacos.
1: So I got a talk back at some point from somebody in Australia saying we should play some Slaughterhouse. I looked up Slaughterhouse thinking they were an Australian band, fell in love instantly, but then realized they're not from Australia. They're from Hermosa Beach, California. And not only is Pennywise, Circle Jerks, Black Flag, and a number of other bands from Hermosa Beach, California, I've lived in Hermosa Beach, California. It took somebody from Australia to recommend this band to me. I gotta open my ears sometimes. Okay, sorry it took so long to get to Slaughterhouse. Here's Sick and Tired on Punk Tacos.

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1: Coming out of the Baltimore hardcore scene in 2010, Turnstile found breakthrough success with the 2021 album Glow On. That earned them a couple of Grammy nominations, they were opening for Blink 182 on their big reunion tour, and they've now followed it up with the album Never Enough. It's a worthy successor to Glow On, and this song, Birds, has that really cool, subtle build before it crashes through, grabs you by the lapels, and forces you to take notice. 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

0: Dr. Martin's when he was just a Phoenix podiatrist who just wanted you to call him dad. Pump tacos!
1: Yeah, this song is dedicated
2: is good
1: to every kid who ever got picked last in gym class.
2: This is for you.
1: To every kid who never had a date to no

0: Fresh tacos.
1: Dude, teenage hardcore band. Teenage hardcore band. Why isn't there a teenage hardcore band on every corner of this country? Have you seen the state of the world lately? Is this not what's going on inside your mind, inside your body? Because it certainly is mine. This is the energy that we need. Teenage hardcore band. Yes. Okay. Sorry. Right. You want to know who it is? It is XCOM. This is their song Fake ID. XCOM. Five young men from West LA who have formed a hardcore band, and the drummer can't not hit the kit as hard as he possibly can. That's from an interview I read with them. I didn't even get all the way through the interview because I wanted to keep listening to XCOM. So, here we go. XCOM, Fake ID, teenage hardcore band, baby. Let's go. It's Punk Tacos.

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1: What up, what up? It's Johnny X encouraging you to get out and see some shows. Now, I'm going to list a bunch of shows here in the Denver area, and if you don't live in Denver, don't fret. I'll bet many of these bands are coming to your part of the country, too. And if not, get yourself to a local show, or even better, start your own band. Here we go. On May 3rd, the Toxhards with Boris and the Joy play Lost Lake. 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June 9th, Jimmy Eat World's Bleed American 25th Anniversary Tour with Sunny Day Real Estate and the Get Up Kids comes to Red Rocks. Also on June 9th and June 10th, Smoking Pogues 35th Anniversary Tour with Alien Boy comes to Lost Lake. June 13th, Till Death Do Us Party features Sorry Sweetheart, Space Monkey Mafia, and All Waffle Trick at East Vax Tap. June 17th, Amel and the Sniffers plays Red Rocks. June 25th, H2O is at the Marquee. July 9th, the Bouncing Souls come to town with the Suicide Machines, Death by Stereo, and the Drowns. That's at the Ogden. July 10th, Punk Tacos presents Sincere Engineer with Ways Away and Kali Masi. And finally, July 21st, Corrosion of Conformity with Whores and Crobot at the Federal Theater. Be sure to check out shows in your area, make the scene you want to be a part of, and we here at Punk Tacos will see you in the pit. Skipping.

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1: Super sometimes from San Diego. That's a lot of S's, so here's a few more. The Sensational Squad, all the way from SoCal, synthesizes classic skate-style sounds with sleek, sophisticated, modern sonic stylings. Enough with the Dr. Seuss, that's going to be a pain to edit. Super Sometimes is a band with further proof that Southern Cali is the skate punk capital of the world. I never learned how to skate myself, but I did play a lot of Tony Hawk on the PlayStation, and these guys would fit right in on the soundtrack. Seriously, what's in the California water that keeps raising banger pop punk trios with unique sound that somehow also honors the classics? Let me know if this next one inspires you to do a kickflip with the thumbs up on the iHeart app. It's Super Sometimes with Afterthought on Punk Tacos.

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1: Johnny X here, and it is my privilege to be with you. I have been a fan of punk rock for like 30 years at this point. And one of the very first bands I ever fell in love with was Goldfinger. I remember driving to high school and listening to Goldfinger's first self-titled album over and over and over again. So I have a huge soft spot for this band. And it does my soul so good when they can still put out rippers like Freaking Out a Bit. And make no mistake, this is as good as Goldfinger has ever been. Awesome track, and when you add Mark Hoppus from Blink-182, instantly iconic. So turn the radio up, open the windows, and blast Freaking Out a Bit by Goldfinger and Mark Hoppus here on Punk Tacos.

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1: It's Swanee for Punk Tacos, and this is your wake-up call to get into Eka Vandal. The story behind this girl is nothing short of pure punk rock mythology. She was born in South Africa, moved with her family to Melbourne, Australia, where she grew up and went to college to study jazz. And what did she do with that jazz degree? Well, you're about to hear. This next song is about driving aimlessly to clear your head, fight off that depression, or to process those big feelings that come with being human. Hey, maybe you're doing the same right now. Maybe you're making your own punk rock mythology. It's Eka Vandal with Cruising to Self-Soothe. Are you cruising? Are you soothed? Let us know with the Talkback feature on the iHeartRadio app.

0: Did you know that Punk Tacos was a palindrome? Did you also know that we don't know what a palindrome is? What's a palindrome?
1: Oh, no.
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1: What up, what up? It's Johnny X encouraging you to get out and see some shows. Now, I'm going to list a bunch of shows here in the Denver area, and if you don't live in Denver, don't fret. I'll bet many of these bands are coming to your part of the country, too. And if not, get yourself to a local show, or even better, start your own band. Here we go. April 28th, AFI with Choir Boy plays the Boulder Theater. 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May 16th, Punk Tacos presents Denver Ska Fest 2. Dancehall Crashers, The Aquabats, Five Iron Frenzy, and the Potato Pirates at the Mission Ballroom. 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They play the Junkyard. May 23rd, Screeching Weasel with the Dwarves and Haley and the Crushers are at the Oriental. June 7th, the Slackers with Roka Hookah and the Al Capones at the Bluebird Theater. 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Wow. 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July 9th, the Bouncing Souls play with the Suicide Machines, Death by Stereo, and the Drowns at Ogden. And finally, July 20th, Punk Tacos welcomes Kyotos at the Fillmore. 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
1: Hey, everybody, it's Nerf. And a little while ago, I got an email from my friend to take this to Heart Records, sending me a track by a band called Palette Knife out of Columbus, Ohio. And I described their sound as a little bit math punk, a little bit emo, some really fantastic musicianship. Great drums, great guitar, great bass. Check this out. Palette Knife, the song is Prototype version 2. Tell us what you think with the thumbs on your iHeartRadio app. It's Punk Tacos.

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1: Chances are you've heard of the Paradox by now. We started playing them on Punk Tacos before putting them on the main station. They became the first all-black band to reach number one on the alternative play charts during Black History Month with their song Get the Message. They've been called the new Blink-182, and that's pretty ironic because they have a song featuring Travis Barker. And the band started in 2024, so all of this has happened in the matter of a couple years. I had the privilege of interviewing these guys, and they are some of the friendliest, funniest people I have ever talked to. The future of pop punk is looking pretty bright these days, and it looks like the Paradox is taking the lead. It's Do Me Like That on Punk Tacos.

Sorry. Punk rock is for everyone, except that guy. He's the guy it's not for. Just kidding. That's Milo Ackerman. He's cool as fuck. Punk taco.

0: She's just a girl.
1: Fresh tacos.
2: It's Johnny X, and if you know me, you know that I love very little more than I love a great name. Now, in the internet of yore, there used to be a name of the year bracket where every year people would submit real names from real life that were just completely unhinged. I'm talking things like Dr. Trentington Outhouse, Truman Peyote, Storm Duck, Pope Thrower, Kermit Sprinkles. These are all real names and verified by the people who used to run this tournament. One that made me nearly fall down laughing, and I can't tell you why, was the name Mike Diaper. I don't know why that's so funny, but I find it hilarious. So when I tell you the first time I heard the name Horse Bitch, I thought to myself, I have to check these guys out. And after doing a little bit of internet digging, it turns out they are just as funny in real life as they are in their songs and their entire sensibility. That is fantastic. They are bringing joy into the world with off-kilter music, kind of a weirdo sensibility, and a really cool sound. So I hope you enjoy this one. It's called Pirate Ride. It's by Denver's own Horse Bitch, and it's here on Punk Tacos. I could not be happier to bring this to you.

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0: 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Wheat Ridge, Denver, Boulder. 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
2: Yo, Punk Tacos, I got another two requests for you. One's called Darts, D-A-R-T-Z, and another one called Dick Move. They're both New Zealand bands. I would really like to hope to see them on here. Peace.
1: I already looked up Darts and Dick Move, and they're both fantastic. Okay, yes, they are deeply in consideration for Play on Punk Tacos. There's a great title from Darts, Dangerous Day to Be a Cold One. Just made me thirsty. Thanks for the talk back. Keep them coming. It's Punk Tacos.

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1: What's up, people? It's Nerf on your taco, and I got a band for you called Frankie and the Witch Fingers out of Bloomington, Indiana, but now live in L.A. They've never had a member named Frankie. I don't know what their fingers look like. It's difficult to tell from Wikipedia. But the sound of this song makes me think of Devo, and the sound of other songs by them make me think of totally other bands. Kind of all over the place, but really rad nonetheless. 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

Here at Punk Tacos, we got the last laugh. Sure, maybe we grew up filthy and listening to loud music, but now it's basically the same, but there's an iHeart station specifically just for us. There's no Jock Tacos.

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1: What more can I say about Social Distortion? No, I mean it. We're getting close to 50 years of Social D, and the music world is irrevocably changed because of it. Think hard. How many relationships do you know that have lasted over 50 years? If Social D was a traditional marriage, Mike Ness and the boys would all be exchanging gifts of gold here soon. And that's appropriate because this band is the punk rock version of gold. It never loses its luster, it shines brighter than the rest, and the people have loved it consistently throughout the ages. Here they are, never missing a step with their brand new track. It's Social Distortion with Born to Kill on Punk Tacos.

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1: Man, what is going on in the Atlanta scene? It's Johnny X. My goodness, because this song, Plastic, by the band Upchuck, is absolutely killer. Just 2 minutes of swagger, energy, bravado. It's a tight, tight song. Of course, what else would you expect when it's produced by a guy like Ty Segall? Now, a quick look on the internet, and it looks like Upchuck is hitting the road and hitting the road hard. So no matter where you are, check them out. See if they're coming to your town, because you're not going to want to miss this. This is not going to be the last time you hear from Upchuck. But you know what? Maybe it's your first.

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1: What up, what up? It's Johnny X encouraging you to get out and see some shows. Now, I'm going to list a bunch of shows here in the Denver area, and if you don't live in Denver, don't fret. I'll bet many of these bands are coming to your part of the country, too. And if not, get yourself to a local show, or even better, start your own band. Here we go. On May 3rd, the Toxards with Boris and the Joy play Lost Lake. 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June 25th, H2O is at the Marquee. July 9th, the Bouncing Souls come to town with the Suicide Machines, Death by Stereo, and the Drowns. That's at the Ogden. July 10th, Punk Tacos presents Sincere Engineer with Ways Away and Kali Masi. And finally, July 21st, Corrosion of Conformity with Whores and Crobot at the Federal Theater. 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
1: Swanee for Punk Tacos, and I've got to admit, I'm not as young as I used to be. I mean, I'm not old, but I'm not young either. These days when I go to a show, I stand in the back and sip my expensive craft beer. I don't go in the mosh pit because I blew out my knee in 2009, and I don't indulge in the pastimes of my youth, like walking through a public park with a 40 in my hand, blasting loud music on the stereo my friends and I bought at a pawn shop. The reason I bring this up is because if the mainliners from Hollywood had been around back in my day, their music would have absolutely topped the soundtrack to my shenanigans. This song is called No Mas Tequila, and that is also the hook of the song, so get ready to have that stuck in your head. Were I a younger man, my friends and I would be chanting this one as we did donuts in a King Supers parking lot. It's the mainliners with No Mas Tequila. Here's hoping you still have some tequila for your punk tacos.

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1: Coming out of the Baltimore hardcore scene in 2010, Turnstile found breakthrough success with the 2021 album Glow On. That earned them a couple of Grammy nominations, they were opening for Blink 182 on their big reunion tour, and they've now followed it up with the album Never Enough. It's a worthy successor to Glow On, and this song, Birds, has that really cool, subtle build before it crashes through, grabs you by the lapels, and forces you to take notice. 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
1: This song, this right here is why you come back to punk rock. It's Johnny X once again for Punk Tacos. The world is a beautiful place and I am no longer afraid to die. It's not only one of the dopest band names I have ever heard, it is one of the most potent statements of purpose that I think I have ever heard inside a band's title. And their new single, Beware the Centrist, is out on Epitaph Records. This is from the press release. Beware the Centrist is a powerful sonic statement of frustration aimed towards the politically apathetic. Yep, what it also is a reminder that it's not enough to be dissatisfied with the world as you see it, if you are in fact dissatisfied. If you are going to tear down the existing world, you need to offer a better vision in its place. Because without that, you're just aimlessly complaining. And that doesn't do anyone any good. If you like it, hit those thumbs on the iHeart app and get yourself out there and affect some change. Here is The World is a Beautiful Place, and I'm No Longer Afraid to Die with their new song, Beware the Centrist.

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